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2: XYZ with Eric Zachary. It's our weekly segment where typically we've sent producers, Audrey, former members of the show, to the bars.
3: That's right.
2: And Jordan and I said, you guys are having all the fun.
3: Exactly.
2: It's time
3: to let the big dogs out.
2: Also, we waited for nicer weather. But yeah, Jordan and I are like, you know, let's get back out
3: let's
2: there.
3: Let's do it.
2: Let's tag team it.
3: Yep.
2: So we took over Drink and Think, where we head to the bars. We record after a shot or three and test people's pop culture trivia questions.
3: That's right.
2: I'm excited to hear it back because I don't remember all of it.
3: Oh, buddy, is it fun.
2: All right. XYZ's Drink and Think is next. Hang on. What you gonna do?

0: So last night, Jordan and I took it upon ourselves to do Drink and Think Ourselves.
1: Yep.
0: This is the segment where we send various members of the show to the bars to test people on pop culture trivia.
1: Correct.
0: After they've been consuming an adult beverage or four.
1: Yes.
0: And Jordan and I were like, hey, you know, summer's almost here.
1: We got to do it.
0: Let's do it.
1: We got to get back out.
0: So this is Jordan and Eric's first ever tag team edition of Drink and Think.
2: Hell yes, yeah, Drink and Think, you animals. We're back again. My name's Jordan. I got
3: Dale.
2: And I got
4: Quinn.
2: And I got
4: Aiden.
2: Let's see how they do. Cinco de Mayo is May the 5th. However, the day before, a lot of people say, May the 4th be with you. What film is that in reference to?
3: Star Wars.
5: Star Wars.
6: Star Wars.
2: And who did Liam Neeson play in that?
3: Qui-Gon Jinn.
2: Oh, look at him go! Yeah. Let's go! Did I say Liam Neeson? I did. The drinking and thinking is not going well with me.
0: Michael Jordan is a pretty big athlete. What sport did he play?
7: Basketball.
0: You almost fumbled the easy part. All right, what other famous professional sport did he play?
7: What?
0: He played something else besides basketball.
7: Guitar?
2: Dua Lipa is suing Samsung for $15 million currently. Sing a Dua Lipa song.
3: Baby got you. I'm levitating.
0: Stephen Colbert just took over the Late Show in 2015. His last episode's next week. Aw, say aw.
7: Aww.
0: There you go. Who hosted the Late Show before Stephen Colbert?
7: David Letterman.
0: Wow. Sniped it. Hey. Did you stick your tongue out
7: of the record?
0: You're a freak. No. Oh.
8: You just kind of hear the tongue move.
2: Yeah. It was bad.
8: That was Riv.
2: Yes.
8: Shout out to Riv.
2: Quite a character.
8: Who thought the other sport that Michael Jordan played was guitar.
2: And then ping pong. Which could be true.
8: This is just a small piece of the craziness that happened. XYZ's Drink and Think All brought to you by O'Reilly Auto Parts, professional parts people. 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
8: Say it.
9: Jamaica.
0: Yeah, Audrey. Yeah. Jamaica. It's beaches, it's mountains, lively, yet laid back. 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
1: Mother, you attended the Jamaica trip with us.
2: Yes, I did, proudly.
1: What?
3: Said, it sounds like it. Yeah.
1: You said proudly, and now it sounds like you represented the U.S.
3: Right, right.
1: No, we went to Jamaica to broadcast live, all thanks to the Jamaica Tourist Board. Thank you for laughing. I don't know if it was that
3: and
1: funny.
3: Sandals and Beaches Resorts.
1: And now we're giving you a trip. But yeah, my mom attended as part of the show. And what was your favorite part of...
2: attended.
1: Yeah.
2: My favorite part was eating and drinking at the all-inclusive.
1: Yeah, there you go.
3: Okay.
1: Yeah. Unlimited food, unlimited drink.
3: I don't think... Food too. You know what? I'm glad you brought that up, because we've the entire week kind of said like we ate so much sushi, but yeah. I think there's literally something for everybody.
1: There's so many different cuisines.
3: There's so many different things
1: and, like,
3: there.
1: If you're one of those people that's picky, or like the kids that only like chicken tenders, like,
3: right.
1: They got you covered.
3: They got that, yeah.
1: They have Italian restaurant that was actually surprisingly good.
3: Really good.
1: But I mean, at the end of the day, like, I'm all for the Caribbean food too.
3: Same.
2: Even the buffet changed daily. It wasn't the same stuff at the buffet.
3: Yeah.
2: I ate that a lot.
1: It was really well done. Yeah. All-inclusive, 4 days, 3 nights. You and a friend, or you and your partner, or you and, as Audrey would say, your cousin.
3: You plus one.
1: Yeah, can attend. And it's virtually all of your expenses covered. All you got to do right now, one of the last days to win, xyzcontest.com.
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1: Waymo cars have been a point of contention as of late if you're in a city or near a city that has them.
2: Yes.
1: It's a little freaky to see a driverless vehicle.
2: The first time I was in one, I was terrified.
1: Yeah. That said, you know, there's certain applications and markets I think they work for, but Atlanta suburbs is maybe not one of them.
2: No, not at all, because now they are idly taking over side streets and cul-de-sacs, so much so that residents in the area started putting up signs trying to block them from getting in, which only caused more of a hassle because now they're just congested on the street towards the cul-de-sac, yeah. And people don't know what to do.
1: They're freaking out. Also, like, I think the point of them like randomly being in places is like Waymo's trying to spread them out. So when you call one, there's one in your area.
2: Sure, yeah.
1: But they seem to really love cul-de-sacs. So they're just like going in circles.
2: They're just like racing.
1: It's XYZ.

0: We call it your run it back record on XYZ with Eric Zachary, and it's exactly that. A quick deep dive, the history behind songs that you already know, but maybe you haven't heard in a minute. It's all brought to you by Progressive Insurance. Today, David Guetta and Sia's Titanium. I'm bulletproof, nothing to lose,
1: far away, far away. Jordan, what is the history behind this track?
2: This song came out in late summer of 2011, but didn't hit its peak on the Billboard Hot 100 of 7 until the following summer, mid-July. But David Guetta tells this awesome story about how he reached out to Sia to write a song, and all he sent her was those guitar notes, right?
1: That's it.
2: He was just like, you know, whatever you can come up with, I'd love to, like, have your songwriting. I think you're great. At the time, she was like, I'm at the tail end of my music career. I'm not looking to make songs. I'll songwrite for you as like a ghostwriter. She comes up with Titanium, and it was originally for Alicia Keys.
1: Wow.
2: They had planned for this to
1: She was a writer. Chandelier hadn't come out yet.
2: Yeah, this is very early.
1: This is when Sia was on things. We didn't see her face. We didn't know who she was.
2: Well, so this kind of started that because he was like, this song is so good. Once he put it together finally, he was like, I don't want to give it to Alicia Keys or anybody else. I want you to do it.
1: Wow.
2: And then it had success. They were talking about a music video, and she was like, all right, I'll stay on it. I'll do the music video, but as long as I am not in it. Like, she did not want to be famous or known. She was trying to get away from it.
1: There were rumors that it was Lady Gaga for a while.
2: Yeah.
1: Like, oh, it's her. She's doing two different characters.
2: Right, and she was just trying to be this kind of enigma in the industry, but this is essentially what kicked off her kind of, like, second run as a huge artist.
1: Very cool. You know, I've heard that a lot. David Guetta is actually one of, like, the nicest producers out there, and, like, he really cares about building the people he works with.
2: Sure, yeah.
1: Which is funny because from a video standpoint, he's one of the goofiest people I've ever seen. Maybe it's just because he's French, but super nice guy from what I've told in my sources. And very cool of him to make sure that Sia got her flowers for it.
2: So. Yeah.
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1: Akon has revealed some lore that when he was growing up, his dad was one of the lead performers in the African Pavilion at Epcot.
2: Okay.
1: Disney World.
2: Wow.
1: Because of that, they also utilized him as being one of the initial composers for Lion King when they started like laying down the drums.
2: That's sick.
1: He's telling this story. Here's a clip.
3: My dad was the one that composed all the percussions for Lion King, the original composition. So we lived on the Disney campus for like 2-3 years.
1: So he said between the ages of 9 and 11, lived essentially at Disney World.
2: So cool.
1: He went on to say, like, oh, we skipped all the lines.
2: Wow.
1: We hung out at Epcot all the time.
2: Right, because
1: you're the shows.
2: Like family of employees at that point.
1: They were a residency, basically.
2: Wow.
1: And then the interviewer made a very funny point. He's like, oh, so you've never had to wait in a line. Like, you've always been used to the Akon lifestyle.
2: Right.
1: But it made me think, like, what's something cool that you had access to because of your parents' job? I think everyone, it's obviously a sliding scale, but there's always something that you're like, oh, that's cool. I get to do this because of my parents
2: right.
1: Or guardians, whatever it may be. So I want to talk about that next on XYZ.

0: Akon recently revealed in an interview that his dad, you know, they're originally from Africa. His dad was a performer at the African Pavilion at Epcot in Disney.
1: Sick.
0: And because of that, that Disney also tapped him when they started composing Lion King.
1: Right, right.
0: Specifically the percussion behind it. Now, this is a little bit before the official animated film, but like he was part of the original soundtrack. So because of that, Akon got to basically hang out at Disney World all the time.
1: As a kid, which is like
0: free everything.
1: Perfect.
0: No lines.
1: Yeah.
0: It made me think like, okay, I got pretty cool access to some things because of my parents and their jobs.
1: Sure.
0: I feel like everyone has a version of that. You know, even
1: some perk,
0: something, even if it's not like a cool job. Jordan, I know your dad worked at UPS.
1: My dad worked at UPS. We moved a lot, which I think was more like a detriment.
0: So you got to ship stuff for free?
1: No, I mean, maybe he did. I don't even know. That's a great question. I think the thing that comes to mind for me, though, is my mom was a product development chef. So she was like a food scientist. Mm-hmm. And when I was in college, she started, her company partnered with McDonald's and they wanted to make dipping sauces, totally plant-based, allegedly. I don't know if they still do that. So they sent her cases, shipments of McNuggets. And she was like, sauce is so easy to make. I don't need all these nuggets. What's your address? So my senior year, like whenever we'd go out, I'd be like...
0: Of college?
1: Yeah, of college. Like we would, you know, hit the bars, go to my place and then just eat like 120 nuggets.
0: That's great.
1: Yeah.
0: I love that. I also know something that you got because of your dad.
1: What did
0: you're really glossing over the fact because your dad was such a higher up at UPS that you got to deliver the Syracuse basketball.
1: Oh yeah, I totally forgot
0: you
1: about
0: dress
1: that.
0: Up
1: yes,
0: in a cute little
1: I would have
0: UPS
1: to dress
0: uniform
1: up as like
0: what
1: in
0: can Brown do for you?
1: Yeah, the brown suit and deliver the game ball before it started. I was in like high school. I completely forgot about that. Thank
0: Nerd.
1: You. Yeah, yeah, real loser stuff.
0: My dad owned a DJ company. Okay. My parents did, but my dad ran it. And because of that, you know, I had access to DJ equipment growing up.
1: Right.
0: And then I was also, you know, learned to DJ and worked for my dad. But that was always cool. Both my parents entertainers, so our house was always like the party house.
1: Nice, yeah.
0: But like, you know, some people had like the nice sound system. We had a full on nightclub.
1: Your basement was definitely the spot.
0: Yeah, so that was cool. And that was helpful because I was very unpopular.
1: So that was like the thing
0: that like maintained some version
1: bridge
0: of
1: the gap for you.
0: Friendship for me. My mom also, we've talked about this a lot on the show, but she worked for United Airlines for over 25 years. And because of that, flight benefits, hell yeah.
1: Yeah.
0: I still am a benefit of those.
1: You're Mr. Pilot.
0: Yeah. Well, you know, I'm not mad at that.
1: Fair.
0: I am Mr. Pilot.
1: Fair enough.
0: Yeah. Refer to me for the rest of this Friday show as Mr. Pilot.
1: Okay.
0: Yeah. No, flight benefits, if you grew up in the airlines, you know. But having cool parents that like also liked, I don't want to say like the party because it's kind of weird, but like, you know, appreciated like social engagements.
1: Yeah. Yes. Yeah.
0: That was a definite benefit for sure.
1: Hell yeah.
0: What's something cool you got because of your parents and their job? XYZ content on Instagram. Let me know.
1: It's XYZ with Mr. Pilot.
0: You deserve a break, you know, to get away from it all.
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0: Yeah, Audrey. Yeah. Jamaica. It's beaches, it's mountains, lively, yet laid back. It's luxurious and adventurous, and it's a vibe. It's a vacation.
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1: XYZ with Eric Zachary. Nick Lachey is openly talking about running into Jessica Simpson.
2: His ex.
1: Yeah, they dated. Were they married or they dated for a long time?
2: They were married. Yeah, I believe they were married.
1: Which got us talking, but I'll let you talk about the storyline first.
2: Basically, he ran into her on a plane and, you know, running into an ex, especially an ex-wife, very huge. He said it was surprisingly chill.
1: Okay.
2: But it got me thinking, if you were to run into an ex on a plane, how do you handle it?
1: I got circumstances.
2: Okay.
1: And I give this a lot of thought.
2: Right.
1: And I thought it didn't happen. It wasn't my ex, but I thought I ran into an ex from a very long time ago in Florida.
2: Sure. Yeah.
1: 2 weeks ago.
2: Wow.
1: And luckily it wasn't her, but I would not have handled it.
2: Right.
1: So it really got me thinking.
2: Sweating bullets.
1: Worst places to run into an ex, but especially a plane. Let's talk about it next.

0: Where's the worst place you could run into an ex of yours? Nick Lachey recently ran into Jessica Simpson on a plane.
1: Yep.
0: Surprisingly, their careers respectfully are not flourishing to such a degree that they're both flying private. So flying first class on American or something. But he said it was pretty chill. It was just like shocking, right?
1: Right,
0: like
1: right.
0: No one expects to see someone they know, period, on an airplane.
1: Exactly.
0: Let alone, you know, a previous partner of yours.
1: Right.
0: And it got me thinking, because I was at a... Randomly, I got invited. I was down in Miami for work.
1: Yes.
0: And then I got invited to a party that was going on around F1 after.
1: Okay.
0: I was easily the lamest person there, but just I have cool friends. They
1: sure.
0: Me and I'm looking around the room and this girl walks in. And I mean, when I say I was 94% confident.
1: Yeah. Yeah.
0: That it was my college girlfriend who I have not seen in over 10 years.
1: Sure.
0: I was like, and mind you, like, there's no bad blood. It would have been fine.
1: Okay, that's what I wanted to know.
0: It wouldn't have been. It just, I wasn't handling it well.
1: Sure, yeah.
0: Because she also lives in Florida.
1: Right,
0: she's an influencer.
1: So it was possible.
0: It was very plausible.
1: Got it.
0: And I was like, oh, no.
1: Right.
0: Wasn't her, but it could have been her sister. But, like, it got me thinking, like, how I would handle
1: running.
0: Because, like, in my head, I can only think one ex ago.
1: Okay.
0: Like, yeah. I don't remember anyone previous.
1: Like 10 years ago doesn't count.
0: I'm in a great relationship right now.
1: Right.
0: That's my everything.
1: Right.
0: I remember the girl that came before her. Like,
1: that's it.
0: That's pretty
1: got
0: much
1: got the bandwidth for that and nothing else.
0: It's like a like an old tape recording. Like, it,
1: right. You only got the last one.
0: Yeah. I did start thinking, though, because obviously you start going through your past. And I'm like, well, if I fly a lot.
1: Sure.
0: And I fly between major cities.
1: Right,
0: and
1: right.
0: It wouldn't be the weirdest situation if I ran into an
1: ex on a plane.
0: Yeah. And then you asked me this last night, and I said, well, it's heavily dependent where am I sitting and where she's sitting.
1: Ah, the power play.
0: If she's in first class,
1: you're getting
0: and I have to walk past her.
1: You're in coach or economy.
0: I'm getting off that plane. You might as well put me on the no fly list.
1: I was going to say, can't you not get off the plane?
0: You can.
1: Okay.
0: You might not be getting on more.
1: Right, right. There's consequences.
0: Now, if I'm in first class,
1: right,
0: which I'm not often, but I do get upgraded. I fly
1: sure,
0: a lot.
1: Sure.
0: And then she walks past me.
1: Right.
0: I think I'm grabbing a glass of champagne and walking it back to her. I'm saying, like, how's life then?
1: Right, right, right.
0: But
1: you're big dog.
0: I am willing to admit that I am not honorable enough to walk past an ex of mine in first class and go, I already have a current girlfriend who sits in first and puts me in the back. Like, and I quote Rachel, my current girlfriend,
1: yes,
0: said, I won't let fair classes and differences define our love. And I was like,
1: she's a real one for
0: remember
1: that.
0: Remember that energy for
1: right,
0: when I
1: right.
0: get upgraded. But if I had to walk past an ex-girlfriend in first class, like, and it's not just like the idea of first or an airplane. Like, I grew up in that world.
1: Yeah.
0: It's already hard enough.
1: Now, do you have any exes who are walking back a champagne glass to you? like, let's play this out just a little bit.
0: I don't think there would be a lot of ex-girlfriends of mine that would be thrilled to see me.
1: Okay. They're getting off the plane.
0: Let me clarify.
1: Okay.
0: I don't think there's any one of them that, like, if I saw her side on scene, would be like throwing hands or yelling.
1: Sure,
0: like,
1: yeah.
0: We're not making a scene.
1: Right, right. No Tom and Jerry stuff.
0: I think there's one that would, like, just because she's in it for the bit.
1: Sure,
0: like,
1: yeah.
0: How have you been? And pat me on the head. But no, I gotta imagine if that's happening, they're either ignoring me or
1: they're
0: not coming back to say hi again.
1: Yes, yeah.
0: You deserve a break, you know, to get away from it all.
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0: Say it.
3: Jamaica.
0: Yeah, Audrey. Yeah. Jamaica. It's beaches, it's mountains, lively, yet laid back. 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
1: 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You got to go win this Jamaica trip. I mean, you don't got to, but you should.
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2: Well, I wouldn't. 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
1: You should be. 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
2: Okay. All right.
1: Mom, what's fiduciary mean?
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1: 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It's our weekly segment where typically we've sent producers, Audrey, former members of the show to the bars.
2: That's right.
1: And Jordan and I said, you guys are having all the fun.
2: Exactly.
1: It's time
2: to let the big dogs out.
1: Also, we waited for nicer weather. But yeah, Jordan and I are like, you know, let's get back out
2: let's
1: there.
2: Do
1: let's
2: it.
1: Tag team it.
2: Yep.
1: So we took over Drink and Think, where we head to the bars. We record after a shot or three and test people's pop culture trivia questions.
2: That's right.
1: I'm excited to hear it back because I don't remember all of it.
2: Oh, buddy, is it fun.
1: All right. XYZ's Drink and Think is next. Hang on. What you gonna do?

0: So last night, Jordan and I took it upon ourselves to do Drink and Think Ourselves.
1: Yep.
0: This is the segment where we send various members of the show to the bars to test people on pop culture trivia.
1: Correct.
0: After they've been consuming an adult beverage or four.
1: Yes.
0: And Jordan and I were like, hey, you know, summer's almost here.
1: We got to do it.
0: Let's do it.
1: We got to get back out.
0: So this is Jordan and Eric's first ever tag team edition of Drink and Think.
2: Hell yes, Drink and Think, you animals. We're back again. My name's Jordan. I got
3: Dale.
2: And I got
4: Quinn.
2: And I got
5: Aiden.
2: Let's see how they do. Cinco de Mayo is May the 5th. However, the day before, a lot of people say, May the 4th be with you. What film is that in reference to?
3: Star Wars.
2: And who did Liam Neeson play in that?
3: Qui-Gon Jinn.
2: Oh, look at him go! Yeah. Let's go! Did I say Liam Neeson? I did. The drinking and thinking is not going well with me.
0: Michael Jordan is a pretty big athlete. What sport did he play?
6: Basketball.
0: You almost fumbled the easy part. All right, what other famous professional sport did he play?
6: What?
0: He played something else besides basketball.
6: Guitar?
2: Dua Lipa is suing Samsung for $15 million currently. Sing a Dua Lipa song.
3: All night, baby, got you. All night, I'm levitating.
0: Stephen Colbert just took over the Late Show in 2015. His last episode's next week. Aw, say aw.
6: Aw.
0: There you go. Who hosted the Late Show before Stephen Colbert?
6: David Letterman.
0: Wow. Sniped it. Did you stick your tongue out
6: of the record?
0: You're a freak. No. Oh.
7: You kind of hear the tongue move.
2: Yeah. It was
7: bad. That was Riv.
2: Yes.
7: Shout out to Riv.
2: Quite a character.
7: Who thought the other sport that Michael Jordan played was guitar.
2: And then ping pong. Which could be true.
0: This is just a small piece of the craziness that happened. XYZ's Drink and Think, all brought to you by O'Reilly Auto Parts, your professional parts people. 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
0: Yeah, Audrey. Yeah. 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
2: XYZ with Eric Zachary. Mom's hot take is coming up on the way. This is my mom's first time joining us in the news studio.
3: I'm loving it.
4: You're loving it, like McDonald's.
2: Yeah, I was like, okay.
4: Yeah, that was
2: the slogan.
4: Okay. So
2: you're loving it?
3: I'm loving it. That's it. That's the slogan. Right, I'm loving it.
4: Okay.
2: What are we... Mom's hot take brought to you by T-Mobile.
4: Yeah, there you go. There you go.
2: What are you talking about today, Mom?
3: You know, the word grandma, it's just gotten out of control out in the world now of grandmas.
2: Out of control.
4: Mm-hmm. Yeah.
2: So there's too many old women out there.
3: Okay.
4: Well, you're not saying that grandmas are out of control. You're saying the word grandma is out of control?
3: It's the word. It's like no one can accept the word grandma.
4: So anymore. Yeah,
3: anymore. They're coming different. Up with their own words.
4: Oh, okay. Got it. Okay.
3: Yeah, I'm concerned that we aren't adapting.
4: We're not a proper country anymore.
3: Yeah, we're not adapting to...
4: Sure.
3: Anymore.
4: Okay.
2: Right, we'll talk about it next. Hang on.
1: That

0: Mom's hot take on XYZ with Derek Zachary. It's all brought to you by T-Mobile. It's better over here. 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Hi, Mom.
1: Hi.
0: Oh, she's in the studio today.
2: That's right.
1: I am. I'm looking out, and it's beautiful.
2: Oh, well, thank you. Thank you.
0: Thank you, Chopper 12.
2: Yeah, it sounds like we're in the Lion King or something. Yeah.
0: So this, if you've been hearing us this week, we moved to our new XYZ studios. This one has windows. It's not that the other one didn't. It was just street level, and we broadcast from a studio that was on the other side of the building.
2: Right, right.
0: So this one, like, our new studio has windows, and I think all of us have had a moment of like, oh, squirrel.
2: Yeah.
1: Yeah, I see Pilot.
0: What?
1: Okay. I saw Pilot waiting for the bus.
0: Oh, a pilot waiting for the bus.
2: Okay. Right. Okay. Pilot on the bus. Very interesting.
0: Mom, you wanted to talk about the term grandma today?
1: You know, I had thoughts on it a couple years ago. I'm like, I don't want to be a grandma either. I just didn't want to embrace that grandma description. Because I think
0: when it means old, gray hair, knitting.
1: So I was kind of sparkling with some ideas. Like I told one of our friends, you know, I want to be called Sparkle Fairy Grandmother.
0: There's
2: will happen. That's a lot of words. That's not a nickname.
0: Sparkle Fairy Grandmother, Virginia.
1: That's ask somebody about that. Anyways, I did see that it is trending that everyone is calling their grandma now Gigi.
2: Gigi, yeah, okay.
1: Like Gigi and Nana.
2: Okay.
0: Nana, I feel like, has been around for a while.
2: Yeah, it's a classic.
0: We all had, like, the friends or the kids, or I don't know, maybe you, Jordan. Like, I think a lot of kids had different words for, like, they're like, Meemaw, or...
2: I think that's, like, a regional thing.
0: Yeah, I mean, I hear, like, Tita a lot, okay, stuff like that.
2: That's, like, some Southern stuff.
1: Candace Bure has decided to call herself, get this, hold on to your seats.
0: Who is Whole House Girl?
1: Yeah.
2: That's okay, got it, got it.
1: Daughter's pregnant.
2: Right.
1: She wants to be known as Candy Graham.
0: Candy Graham.
2: Oh, because that's specific to her.
1: Yeah, because so that's Candace, cool. So that's Candy,
2: right, right.
1: And then Graham. It's
2: that
0: kind of sounds like a OnlyFans username.
2: You gotta use your internet for something else, bro. That's
0: I'm not
2: crazy.
0: Using my internet for anything. I just feel like, what's wrong with Graham?
2: Oh man.
1: Truly, I'm trying to decide what I should be called.
2: Well, I know that
1: I am a Virginian, so I'm Gigi.
0: Hang on.
2: Okay.
0: I need to clear something up. I don't have kids.
2: Right, right.
1: This is preemptive. Will someday.
0: Maybe someday.
2: Sure.
0: Maybe.
2: Right.
0: Like, this isn't any time in the next, like, 2 to 3, 4 year plan.
2: She wants to be ready, though.
0: I think she's ready.
1: I want to be ready.
2: Yeah, okay. Yeah.
1: So I'm thinking something along the lines of Grandma V.
0: Grandma V.
2: That's not... What? You brought this whole thing to us to give us nothing?
1: Right,
2: Grandma V, that's verbatim.
0: Also, hang on. You started this by saying you're annoyed by people that are getting out of control using different words
1: not
0: other than grandma.
1: Not using grandma, though.
2: Yeah. Oh, so you're a purist.
1: I'm okay with being grandma.
2: Okay, so then you're okay. Like, because I know a lot of people are doing the glamma.
1: I don't like the glamma, you know.
2: Yeah, I don't like
1: that's
2: that either.
1: Out of control. There's t-shirts, there's mugs.
2: Yeah, yeah. It's very like Target,
1: there's
2: like Marshalls.
1: Mugs.
0: It's too mainstream for me.
2: For a small amount of time, like in my teens, I was calling one of my grandmothers G-Unit. Yeah.
1: You called your grandmother, Eric, G-Ma.
0: No, I didn't.
1: Yeah, you did.
0: No, I didn't.
1: G-Ma.
0: I never at any point called grandma G-Ma.
1: In the text, you referred to her as G-Ma.
2: I think that's just quicker to text.
0: I don't think I did also.
1: You did all the time.
2: Oh, okay.
0: You're just making things come up. No, because dad's mom passed away when I was pretty young, so it wasn't like a lot of confusion. I only really had one grandma for most of my life.
2: Sure.
0: But prior to her passing, it was Grandma Midgey and Grandma Ginny. Like, we just used their names.
2: Right, right.
0: It was easy.
1: Well, what do you think I should be called?
0: Grandma. What's grandma?
1: I want something.
2: What do you call a grandfather? Because I never really had grandfathers. So
0: neither
2: like,
0: did I. Okay. My mom's dad passed away before I was born, and then my dad's dad passed away very similarly to my grandma, like when I was young. But it was just always grandpa, I guess.
2: Grandpa. I've never had to use it because
0: I don't like pop pop or anything.
2: No,
0: like that.
2: I was curious because I've never. I mean,
0: did you use different things?
1: No.
0: Back in the day?
1: Grandma and grandpa. Okay. Very traditional.
2: Got it. So you want to stay traditional.
1: I think I'm going to stay traditional.
2: Don't have nicknames. Yeah. Got it.
0: We got to do our quarterly review on what hot take means.
2: Most definitely, for sure.
0: This is lukewarm at best.
2: Yes.
1: Well,
2: yes.
1: Meanwhile, Bruno Mars is out on tour, and I'm not going to see him. So I really like
2: So we're
1: that.
2: Skipping past that. We can't talk about that because you won't
0: take.
2: Be there.
0: Hard pivot. All right. Mom's hot take is all brought to you by T-Mobile. 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You deserve a break, you know, to get away from it all.
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0: Yeah, Audrey. Yeah. Jamaica. It's beaches, it's mountains, lively, yet laid back. 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
1: I'm going to keep this as short as possible. 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

0: All right, that's it for us. Week one in the new studio. Hopefully the final time you'll hear us with some of that echo in the background.
1: That's right.
0: Getting busy over the weekend.
1: We are.
0: So much construction is happening. It's very weird. Like, we're used to doing the show in front of other people, but we've had our contractors in and, like...
1: This is a very big boy, like, move for us. Not only because this is our first time, like, doing it from scratch, but, yeah, to your point, like, we have contractors.
0: Yeah, like, and that's, like, you know, a little inside baseball. People hear our show, and I think a lot of people think that, oh, like... The radio station pays for our station.
1: Right.
0: And not that, you know, they haven't offered. I mean, our stations, our partners are awesome. But
1: yes.
0: Where we broadcast from, it's kind of our duty and our responsibility to have our own place,
1: of
0: right?
1: Of course,
2: yeah. Fiduciary?
0: No, it's not a fiduciary. You don't know. Fiduciary means like a financial responsibility.
2: That's
1: your right to have it.
2: Right to have it. Right.
0: Yeah, but we've been very proudly building out XYZ Studios Part 2.
1: That's right.
0: From scratch. And anyone that's ever moved in general, but especially moved an office.
1: Yeah.
0: Or been in charge. Of it, it
1: yep.
0: is not the most pleasant.
1: It's a challenge for sure, but I think we're rocking it.
0: There's a lot of beer involved.
1: I don't know what you're talking about.
0: We work above a liquor store now, so that helps.
1: I don't know. I've never touched alcohol a day in my life.
0: Uh huh.
1: Yeah.
0: I think you're twitching from how much alcohol you touched last night.
1: Eric, don't focus on the positive.
0: Hold your hand flat right now.
1: Focus on the positive.
0: It's literally shaking.
1: Focus on. Stop. Let me do my other hand. Let me do my other hand.
0: That's it for us. Everybody say goodbye.
1: We'll talk to you soon.
0: Don't forget, xyzcontest.com. 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We'll see you on.

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1: I used to think about immature things. 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

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Zodiac sign, it must be a Gemini moon, cause we about to go half. 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

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Should I dead that get no strings attached? 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
1: What is up to all 28 million of you plugging in worldwide? Is Seacrest here with the 40 biggest songs of the weekend. And today on the show, Olivia Rodrigo tells us the inspiration behind her upcoming third album, plus Lady Gaga makes some waves on the chart with a hit from the movie The Devil Wears Prada 2. Now, let's get it going at 40. Justin Bieber, Daisies. This is American Top 40.

0: JB, number 40 Seacrest with you. Okay, before I get to 39, last week, the American Top 40 Top 3 looked like this. Ray at number 3. Olivia Dean at number 2. I think it's so easy to fall in love. And back at number 1, this dude right here. Bruno Mars, I Just Might.
1: I Just Might.
0: 4 non-consecutive weeks. That is who led the pack a week ago. Right now, current, up to date, in real time. 39. New Religion, BB Rexha.

Lady Gaga, Bruno Mars at 38. All right, the 61st Academy of Country Music Awards are this weekend. A live ceremony in Las Vegas, hosted by Shania Twain, and a bunch of 1840 artists are up for awards, including Shaboozey, nominated for New Male Artist of the Year, thanks in part to this. Good news, 1840 Extra. Man,

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0: Blackpink, let's go at 37. All right, Alex Warren is getting ready to kick off the North American leg of his Little Orphan Alex tour with his show in Nashville on the 25th. He might play some songs from his upcoming project. He'll get everybody singing along when he starts the first few notes of this, obviously. It's Ordinary, 36.
1: They say the holy water's watered down, and this town's lost its faith.

0: Alex Warren there at 36. So Bella Kay, she wrote her hit, I Love It, I Love It, I Love It, in just 5 minutes. That's it, on her guitar. And after she played the track for her friends, she was shocked to hear they thought it was a sad song. It's about the thrill of ignoring red flags in a relationship, and the upbeat vibe is meant to feel chaotic and carefree, which is also why the title has no space between the words. And her fun, yet gut-wrenching hit, is on the rise here on the countdown. I Love It, I Love It, I Love It, 35.
1: I like

0: because it's here.
1: That is Bella Kay. She's up 3 right now on 1840. Let me get to Miles Smith. We got to wait a bit longer for new music from Miles, but it's for an important reason. He announced the other day that he's delaying the release of his debut album, My Mess, My Heart, My Life, by 1 week to give himself a break after his tour. Truth is, after performing nearly nonstop all over the world, he realized he was close to burning out and needed just a bit of time to be still before the busy schedule that comes with an album release, obviously. So he's taking a rest, and we'll get to hear his full-length project on June 19th with this song as one of the tracks. Nice to meet you. 30

0: could dance all night.
1: Miles Smith on AT40. All right, last year, Ariana Grande said that her Eternal Sunshine tour would be a last hurrah. She probably wouldn't work on any other musical projects for a long, long time. But she just announced that her 8th studio album titled Petal is coming on July 31st. While we wait for the new stuff, here's a hit from her 2nd project, Break Free, with Zed AT40 Extra. If you

0: It's an AT40 Extra. Seacrest here, and Dominic Fike rises for with his first hit since Mona Lisa in 2023. We're going to play it for you. And Hillary Duff with a song that peaked at 26 last week. Next.
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3 on AT40. We are counting down the biggest songs in all the land. And Tate McRae was recently honored with the Hitmaker Award at Billboard Women in Music 2026 with a ceremony in L.A. She admitted that she felt imposter syndrome when receiving the trophy because she feels like the term hitmaker means someone who wakes up every day and knows exactly what they're doing. But she says that is not her. Clearly, the process works because she made songs like this. Tit for Tat, 32.

He's down three there. So Dominic Fike says that lately he's been slowing down and taking it easy because of a major life change. He's kept under wraps until recently. He's a dad. He said his two-year-old son, Rocket, helped remind him to be more present and not spend as much time working so he could be around for the big milestones and enjoy the moments of early childhood that go by too fast. He's got number 31 on the countdown. Baby.

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2: 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Tommy B and Jody waking you up every weekday morning there. I feel it coming. 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
1: We are 10 hits into the countdown. And a couple weeks ago, we told you about Charlie XCX taking a new direction musically. She kind of tricked everybody and revealed that her new songs will not sound like what we originally thought. We'll explain after 30. Doja Cat.

0: gorgeous. AT40 with 30. And let me bounce back to Charlie XCX. She was saying recently she thinks the dance floor is dead and she wanted to make rock music. But after some friends heard a track with an electric guitar, they assumed she was heading in a rock direction. But it was all a misunderstanding. She posted on social the other day, clarifying what she meant was making a song titled Rock Music. We'll keep you posted.
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0: 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Her track, Lush Life, is written about breaking up with her boyfriend so she can have carefree fun without feeling constricted by a relationship. 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
16: Moving through your top 30, Miley Cyrus feels that a lot of artists think they have to leave something behind in order to grow and become the next version of themselves. But that's not the case when it comes to her own career. She likes to think of herself as more of a patchwork blanket. And she takes every little piece of everything she's been to create a mosaic of who she is today. And she looks back on those memories with her latest single, Younger You 27.
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0: Ophelia. Taylor at 26, The Fate of Ophelia. All right, not only did Lady Gaga record three songs for the soundtrack to The Devil Wears Prada 2, she also made a cameo in the movie. And it all came together thanks to Meryl Streep. She said the script was written to include a scene where a big pop star performed on a runway in Milan, but there wasn't a specific artist in mind. So Meryl Streep suggested Lady Gaga because she's a great actress, loves fashion, and, well, she's just Gaga. So after a quick call, Lady Gaga made it into one of the biggest movies of the year so far and made this for the soundtrack with Doechii, Runway 25.
1: No matter what.

Fallen 5-24. That's Golden Huntress. Seacrest here, counting them down, and Teddy Swims has a new single out that he says is inspired by the idea that love can be a self-fulfilling contradiction. He says that when you already know how a relationship could end, you hold back to protect yourself, and that distance then becomes the reason the connection failed. The song is called Mr. Know-It-All. It's an 1840 on the Verge track.

0: music from Teddy Swims there. It's called Mr. Know-It-All in 1840 on the Verge track.
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7: We are inside the top 20. Now, Ryan Tedder says that it doesn't matter if he's writing a song for One Republic or for another artist because the goal remains the same. He's chasing goosebumps. He remembers working on a track with Tate McRae, and he was singing gibberish for the chorus while they worked out some background details. And then, all at once, it clicked, and the whole room started dancing. He said he found that same sweet spot in a mid-tempo track for One Republic because of the emotional element in the lyrics of this song. Need Your Love, 23.

The Great Divide, Noah Kahan on AT40. That is number 22. All right, you probably saw that Sabrina Carpenter had a special guest at weekend two of Coachella when Madonna joined her on stage. They debuted a new collaboration for Madonna's upcoming album called Bring Your Love, and the team up could make the charts soon. It would be Sabrina's first duet to make the top 40, and it will give Madonna a record-setting near 43-year span on the chart. Bring Your Love, Madonna and Sabrina. AT40 Breakout.

0: something I want to talk about.
1: And Sabrina Carpenter. So Ella Langley says her hit song Choosing Texas helped her work with one of her country music heroes and gave her a close friend in the process. For years, she'd put Miranda Lambert on her manifestation board as an artist she'd love to write with. And after they were connected to write Choosing Texas, they became fast friends. Miranda ended up co-producing Ella's new album, Dandelion. She took the young artist under her wing, offering advice whenever Ella felt overwhelmed. Choosing Texas 21. Just when I-

0: Rose in Texas. Ella Langley, 21 on 1840, and we are rolling through the biggest one.
1: Coming up next,
0: Alex Warren's up a spot with his latest coming up, and Tame Impala and Jenny break into the top 20 with this.
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0: 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Dua Lipa.

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Dracula, Tame Impala, Jenny, 20. Alex Warren started off as a YouTube prankster before shifting his focus to music, but he was always drawn to singing. Even if his teachers didn't see his talent, he said that when he was in music class, he was far from the best singer. He didn't have the typical pop star voice everyone wanted, and his choir teacher didn't believe he could go the distance. But he always put a lot of emotion into his singing, and after he found his personal style, you can hear his raw passion come through in songs like this, Fever Dream 19.

Alex Warren, 1984. It's always exciting for a young artist to find out that a superstar is a fan of their work. But when Taylor Swift gives someone a shout-out, it can change their entire life. She recently said she's a massive fan of Sombra because of his vulnerability in the lyrics and how he writes songs that are so intensely confessional. Now, here's one of the tracks that earned a stamp of approval from Taylor. Back to Friends, Sombra. 18.

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0: Taylor Swift on the way with a former number one. And both Harry Styles and Bruno Mars rise a notch next.
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6: We are inside the Top 20. And not many artists can say their song inspired a whole world of stories told through a novel and a feature-length movie coming soon. Singer and songwriter Hayley Kiyoko is now officially a director. And we'll hear from Hayley about her upcoming film, Girls Like Girls, and working with Gigi Perez on the soundtrack. But first, Bruno Mars, Risk It All, 17. For

Bruno. Risk It All, 17. So back to Hayley Kiyoko. In 2015, she released a song called Girls Like Girls and continued the story with a young adult novel. And now it's been expanded into a movie with the same title, directed by Hayley, which hits theaters on June 19th. She teamed up with Gigi Perez for a song on the soundtrack titled Collide. Here's a taste.

0: That is Collide there. We talked to Hayley Kiyoko just the other day, and she told us about making the track with Gigi Perez.
1: Working with Gigi has been such a full circle moment. She had reached out a couple years ago expressing how influential the Girls Like Girls song was for her and her journey as an artist. And so when I was working on my directorial debut for the film, I really wanted to make an Inspired By album and collaborate with artists that inspire me. And so Gigi was one of the first artists that came to mind, and we got in the studio, and her voice and art and authenticity just shines so bright. And now we have this beautiful song called Collide Together, which is a part of the Girls Like Girls album, which comes out June 12th, a week before Girls Like Girls, the movie, hits theaters June 19th. Ryan, this has been 10 years in the making. Girls Like Girls was a song 10 years ago, which was a music video, which was a book, and now is going to be a feature film in theaters. I'm so excited for you to see the movie. I'm so excited for the fans to experience the film and also the Girls Like Girls album. I'm so grateful for them. And I think it's just a great reminder that anything is possible and to never give up on your dreams. And I'm so honored to get to collaborate with Gigi, and I hope people enjoy the song and also go see Girls Like Girls in theaters June 19th. And I'm super proud of this film. I'm super proud of this song and this collaboration with Gigi. And one of the lyrics in Collide is "Our worlds collide," and our worlds have definitely collided.
0: 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Now, here is Gigi Perez, Sailor Song, 1840 Extra.

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14: You played it cool and I played it dumb. Don't you think I'm a little too young to be messed with like that?

Silent Treatment, Freya's Sky, down 5 to 14. We're just a few hits away from the top 10, and Sienna Spyro said that when she recorded her single, Die on This Hill, she learned the power of letting the music guide her, and she's applying that mindset to her new project. She admits that she doesn't know what she's working on, if it's an EP or a full-length album, but she feels overwhelmingly inspired, so she's putting the songs together as they form naturally. But while she works on the new stuff, she still has a hit on the countdown here, Die on This Hill. It's Sienna Spyro at 13.

Taylor Swift, 12, Elizabeth Taylor. Well, the guys in BTS say that their song Swim was the only choice for their new album's lead single because it perfectly reflects their lives at this moment. Having released their first project in 4 years, they said that the more you listen to Swim, the warmer it feels, and they hope it will be a source of strength as people move through their lives. Splashing along. Swim 11 BTS. Swim.

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0: her there, listening in New York to AT40. Wanted to hear some Sabrina Carpenter. 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

Where Is My Husband? Ray, down 7 at number 10. All right, Zara Larsson just released her new remix album, Midnight Sun Girls Trip, but she says her next project could be a full-length collaboration. She said the other day she's a big fan of Tyler because she's so aligned with herself, which is exactly what pop needs, and she posted an open invitation to make a joint album together. We have not heard Tyler's response to the pitch, but we'll keep you posted on the next album from Zara Larsson. Here's Midnight

Rising 5-9, Midnight Sun. That's Zara Larsson. Well, Justin Bieber's performance at Coachella last month boosted his streaming numbers by nearly 2,000% after millions of people got online to hear songs like this. Yukon is

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5: We are inside the top 10. Are you ready? Olivia Rodrigo is getting ready to release her highly anticipated third album, which is due out next month. We'll hear from Olivia about what inspired the new songs and what sets it apart from her other projects after 7. Stateside, Pink Panthers, and Zara Larsson. I'm

0: appeared the same.
1: Yeah, that's up 4-7 stateside. Let's go back to Olivia Rodrigo. Everyone's looking forward to her new album, You Seem Pretty Sad for a Girl So in Love, which she teased would be full of sad love songs written mostly about her time spent in London. I caught up with Olivia just the other day. I asked her how she expects to handle the moment when these personal and vulnerable tracks are released into the world. Here's what she said.
2: It's a really weird feeling. I mean, I've lived with the songs for so long and I have my own opinions about them, like, you know, in my own brain, but putting them out into the world and even putting out this song, Drop Dead, out into the world and like seeing the way it reverberates with people, it's a totally different feeling. And I don't know, it's scary, but I'm so proud of the album and I love so many of the songs and I feel really connected to it. So, you know, I guess it's all you can ask for at the end of the day.
1: What about, okay, we don't know where the album's going to go, but are there more songs inspired by vulnerability or the other side, the healing aspect?
2: That's a good question. I don't know. I mean, the album's really, there's a lot going on. It's hard to like encapsulate it in like one word or like one specific feeling. It's very all over the place.
1: Like
2: in a way that I like. There's just so much to unpack in it. I don't know. I think it was about like discovery, I guess, for me, like discovering so many things about myself and also just being in a real relationship. I think like a good relationship really holds a mirror to you and like shows you parts of yourself that you never would have been able to see before. So yeah, there's a lot of looking inward, I guess.
1: You Seem Pretty Sad for a Girl So in Love, set to release June 12th. 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
2: I keep seeing celebrities post me in the 90s versus now. Well, the person staring at me in the mirror is definitely not the same person that could pull off bootcut jeans. 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
0: The numbers get smaller and the hits get bigger.
15: Post Malone's pushed back the start of his big stadium tour with Jelly Roll, but the reason for the delay will definitely be worth the wait. I'll tell you more after 5. Somber home wrecker.

0: That is somber. Homewrecker in the five spot. So Post Malone was originally set to kick off his big stadium tour with Jelly Roll a few days ago in El Paso, but he made the difficult call to cancel a few shows and push back the start date to June 9th. He wanted to debut some new songs while on the road, and when he looked at the schedule, he realized it wasn't possible to finish his new album and prepare for the tour on time. So now he's working hard in the studio, and when June rolls around, he'll be ready to get on stage with a brand new album recorded and totally complete. We'll keep you posted on the new music. And we've got the new list of dates for his big stadium tour posted at AmericanTop40.com.
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0: 3. Bruno Mars has been bouncing around the top 2 for the past 7 weeks, but Olivia Dean is looking to send him back to number 2 so she can reclaim the top for herself. We'll find out who has the biggest song in the land when we reveal the top 2 in a sec.
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0: Lady Gaga and Doechii, Runway, from the hit film The Devil Wears Prada 2. 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
1: 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That ticket? That was nothing. 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
5: We've made it to the top two. And this artist in the number two spot says her hit song was inspired by watching her friends stress out over going on first dates. She noticed that they'd be so caught up in worrying if the other person would like them. So she wrote a song to flip the dynamic and put the emphasis on if they like the other person. She hopes that when people hear this song, they're reminded that they are so easy to fall in love with. It's Olivia Dean, So Easy, number two.

0: hitting the second biggest song in the USA. So that leaves us with the biggest one of the week. And this artist at the top recently unveiled his first solo album in a decade. But he also just hit the road for his first tour in nearly 10 years. He's performed a popular Vegas residency in recent years. But the last time he took the show around the world was back in 2017, playing in sold-out arenas. And this run marks a new chapter, because he's upgraded to stadiums and some of the biggest crowds of his entire career, because now even more fans want to see him sing the number one song in North America.
1: Number one.
0: You know it's Bruno Mars. I Just Might

0: number one song on American Top 40 for 5 weeks. And there they are, the biggest ones in the land. Congrats to Bruno for hanging on top. But next time, I don't know, anything could change. That's the beauty of this countdown. So make sure you come back, check in with us. In the meantime, stay close on social at American Top 40. And I'll see you weeknight with Vanna White on Wheel of Fortune.
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1: 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This your favorite hood hottest princess, Sexy Red.
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0: Three times, actually.
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1: Chris Brown sucks. Horrible role model. Thanks a whole lot, dude.
0: This guy's not going to be real happy when I play Chris Brown again.

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0: The roast of Kevin Hart was this past weekend on Netflix, and it was very much toxic. The internet criticized Kevin Hart for even laughing at a horrible George Floyd joke. Oh, Kevin, let's see how Ride Along 3 does now. And that's what's loud. Let me introduce you to A-Dub. 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Right back. AYEEDUBB.
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